time to go up, gone. Deuces, goodbye. I got a world to see. My dude, he wanna see Rome. Caesar, make you a believer. No one ever, ever did it for a throne. The validation comes from giving it back to the people. Now see.

months ago. I know you're trying to forget, but between the drinks and subtle things, the holes in my apologies, you know, I'm

It's not hard to fall, and I don't want to lose. It's not hard to grow.